spend the night. A heavy rain a falling, seems I hear your voice calling. 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

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She says, hey, babe, take a walk on the wild side.

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A hustle here and a hustle there. New York City is the place where they said, hey, babe, take a walk on

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See, I sing, what's the matter you? You sing, hey, then I sing it the rest. And then at the end, we can all sing, ah, shut up for your face. Okay, let's try it, really.

happens most of the time. And the feeling is laid back. Palm trees grow and rents are low, but